0: great music. It is awesome. I like your music. Keep up the great work.
1: 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It's 93.5, The Hawk.
2: Lows dip down to about 57 overnight under clear skies. Southeasterly winds, 5 to 10 miles an hour. Ample sunshine expected again Wednesday. High temperatures reach up to 90. Lows dip down to about 60. Wednesday night, mainly clear skies. Sunshine mixed with clouds at times Thursday, with daytime highs approaching 88. 81, slight chance of thunderstorms Friday. Looking at the long range, 80 Saturday, 79 Sunday, and 81 on Monday. Right now, 84.

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2: Lows dip down to about 57 overnight under clear skies. Southeasterly winds, 5 to 10 miles an hour. Ample sunshine expected again Wednesday. High temperatures reach up to 90. Lows dip down to about 60. Wednesday night, mainly clear skies. Sunshine mixed with clouds at times Thursday, with daytime highs approaching 88. 81, slight chance of thunderstorms Friday. Looking at the long range, 80 Saturday, 79 Sunday, and 81 on Monday. Right now, 84.
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4: Lows dip down to about 57. Overnight, under clear skies, southeasterly winds 5 to 10 miles per hour. Bright sunshine expected again Wednesday. Daytime highs approaching 90. Mainly clear skies Wednesday night, 60. Partly cloudy Thursday with a high of 88. 84 Friday. Taking a look at the extended forecast, 82 Saturday, 81 Sunday, and 82 on Monday. Right now, 83.

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1: Lows dip down to about 57. Overnight, under clear skies, southeasterly winds 5 to 10 miles per hour. Bright sunshine expected again Wednesday. Daytime highs approaching 90. Mainly clear skies Wednesday night, 60. Partly cloudy Thursday with a high of 88. 84.

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2: Low sip down to about 57. Overnight, under clear skies, southeasterly winds 5 to 10 miles per hour. Bright sunshine expected again Wednesday. Daytime highs approaching 90. Mainly clear skies Wednesday night, 60. Partly cloudy Thursday with a high of 88. 84 Friday. Taking a look at the extended forecast, 82 Saturday, 81 Sunday, and 82 on Monday. Currently, 73.
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3: Oh, baby.

0: smiling sunshine.
1: Look at that.
0: And it says, somebody get me a gummy. Isn't that nice?
2: That's cute.
1: It's just for you.
3: I like that.
0: Well, I'll use it. I will use this.
1: Look at that smiley, that high smiley face. Yeah.
0: On the sun. Isn't that nice?
1: Yeah.
0: A lot of people sent me cards when my dog passed away a couple of weeks ago. That was really nice. I mean, a lot of emails and a lot of Facebook comments and then a lot of cards. And now, to follow this up with a oven mitt with a smiling sunshine that says, somebody get me a gummy. I mean, why wouldn't I use
1: yeah.
0: it? You know who's going to be coming in here soon with gifts is the Horio Hunter.
2: Oh.
0: They have come out with a new... Wait a minute. Let me get it exactly right. It's an Oreo coming soon based on the band BTS. This is the band BTS. Are they a Korean thing?
2: Yeah, they're K-pop.
1: I don't think you can say that anymore.
0: But they really are. But they really are a Korean. They're
1: Korean.
0: Yeah.
2: Specifically South Korean.
0: Well, I didn't think they were North Korean.
2: Yeah, that was music. That's fun.
0: Even I know that. Yeah.
1: Man, that'd be the change-up you've been looking for, though. You've waited for years for North Korea to decide to suddenly be good. What if they were like, hey, guess what? We love pop music. Here you go.
0: Yes. Yes. Now, what about a North Korean boy band that just breaks out?
2: That might bring yeah. world peace.
1: Mm-hmm. Now, believe me, I think some of these bands from Korea, South Korea, are treated a little like North Koreans.
0: Oh, are they?
2: They're under such strict rules. Yeah. They're not allowed to date. Like, yeah. they, I mean,
1: oh, really?
2: And they have yeah. these strict teen schedules and stuff like that. It's, I mean, it's
1: they took
2: intense.
1: Some things from the North.
0: I
2: but
0: like
2: that's
0: it.
2: What,
1: dude, that's a thing.
2: That's why they're so entertaining.
0: I like it. I was going to say, we're the yeah. recipients of great benefit
2: you
0: of that.
2: You ever see these guys perform? You can tell. They've practiced for hours and hours.
0: Let me get it right.
1: Like, I like what the South Koreans took from the North.
0: I do.
1: Let's have somebody off to the side of the stage with a baton just in case.
0: I feel like a band like a Backstreet Boys would go longer and be better if they were treated that same way.
2: You need some discipline.
0: Dance and sing and no sex. Go.
1: Boom.
0: Go get it.
1: Oh, the no sex part hurts because all these women are just throwing themselves at you.
0: Sorry.
1: But yeah.
0: Too bad.
1: Like,
0: too bad.
1: Sorry, I'm focused on my career.
0: That's what you have to be. Women weaken legs. I learned that in Rocky in 1976.
1: Yep.
0: The manager for Rocky, Burgess Meredith, said, women weaken legs. And he said, you stay off sex until after the fight, which is exactly what these boy bands mm-hmm. want to do. The whole reason they're brought
1: one
0: up.
1: One of the many reasons I gave for staying a virgin so long as well.
0: Yes.
4: The women weaken legs. Yeah.
0: That's what you say.
4: Dedicated to my career.
0: When you're in high school and you're wearing the V card, you know, and they yeah. say, oh, you can't even get any. I'm like, yeah, I'm trying to be the best choral performer I can be.
4: Not letting a woman get in my head.
0: That's right. You think this glee club is going to be as good as it is with me having a bunch of sex?
1: No. It won't.
2: You guys are always so convincing.
0: That's right. Yeah. That's how it is. That's right. BTS is the latest artist to get their own limited edition Oreos. They will hit store shelves in 10 days. They're purple with a brown sugar pancake flavored cream, inspired by a Korean street food called hotak.
1: Okay.
0: Purple?
1: They're purple. That's going to ruin my bowel movements.
0: Oh, God.
1: It will. It's going to be a rainbow in there.
0: Remember what happened last Oreo?
1: Yeah.
0: Color well, for the U.S. 250th anniversary, we got the Horio Hunter. No, it's Mandy that sent those.
1: Yeah.
0: The Horio Hunter will get busy on these. 13 different designs in recognition of 13 years since BTS made their debut. And the designs include their light stick, a finger heart, the BTS logo, and the words Our Universe and BTS Army. That's what's on the cookie itself. You know, it'll be ingrained in the
1: okay.
0: cookie. There are 13 different ones. And they'll be on store shelves all over America. BTS said in a statement, we're not allowed to speak.
1: We are very happy about right. Oreo.
0: Yes.
1: Thumbs up.
0: BTS themselves will get absolutely nothing from the sales of the Oreos.
1: Nope.
0: It goes right. I love the way they're managing this band. I think this is a terrific thing,
1: yeah.
0: you know. So we reap the benefit. So now I've got Oreos coming, BTS Oreos, and a Get High, Somebody Give Me a Gummy.
1: Yeah.
0: I like that. It's a really nice thing. You know, we were talking about pre-show. Biggie, you might be into this. I know you watched both. Rachel is now very interested in the... And at B.B. Shea's insistence. B.B. Shea is now off the show Euphoria because he says it's gotten so away from what it originally was. I just read somebody died and it was a major shocker. I don't know the show at all.
1: Yeah, I'm watching. I'm a little... I'm shocked by this, frankly, from B.B. Shea because we're deep into it this season.
2: We've got one episode left. There's a finale left.
0: Ever. This is a serious
1: this should be it,
0: You're giving up on it.
3: You know, what I hear is that it's finally getting good and interesting. I have no interest in it now. I'm done.
0: I admire it. Good for you. if they don't give you a quality product, then move along.
2: Honestly, I'm with you because this has been a slow season, and I was anticipating this season so much. It was a real letdown, but I have to know how it ends. That's the only reason I've stuck around.
0: What everybody says about this program, I was anticipating it.
1: True. Every day.
2: Everybody hyped it up.
0: God, it was such a letdown when it was all done.
1: This has gone so far away from what it was.
0: Exactly.
1: What it started as was a show about high schoolers.
2: Mm-hmm. Awful high schoolers.
1: Awful high schoolers, but now we are running wild into...
2: They're adults now, and they're awful adults.
1: Yeah, and I mean, it's really, from what it was till now, is very different.
0: So BB Shea said he got back into watching, and I guess because we talked about it a few weeks ago, O.J. Simpson, and Red Rachel, who's a huge true crime fan, because she's angry she wasn't born in time to watch the O.J. Simpson trial, which I watched daily.
2: I know, everybody did,
0: yeah, it was
2: incredible. And I didn't get to.
0: It's incredible. I'll tell you two things. So, B.B. Shea, and I totally agree with this, recommended the 30 for 30 ESPN documentary called Made in America. That's probably the best documentary I've ever
1: possibly
0: seen.
1: Possibly so.
0: I mean, that's on my Mount Rushmore of documentaries.
1: Mm-hmm.
0: Okay. History of the Eagles, O.J. Made in America, two spots left. These are my history of documentaries.
1: Last Dance?
0: Really good.
1: Okay, that's the third one.
3: Last Dance is great.
1: Last Dance is the Michael
3: and
1: Jordan.
3: I hate Michael Jordan, but I love that documentary.
1: That documentary is phenomenal.
0: Why do you dislike Michael Jordan?
3: I just don't like him.
0: Why?
3: I'm not into it.
0: Why?
2: Because everybody else likes them.
0: Yeah, I guess. I don't like LeBron James. Why?
3: Awesome.
0: I don't know.
3: Good for you.
0: No, you don't.
3: I accept it.
0: No, you do not. That's ridiculous. So anyway... he says, watch Made in America, the O.J. documentary, and then watch the FX made-for-television show with actors playing the different parts. Cuba Gooding plays O.J. Mm-hmm. I'll tell you a couple of things about that. B.B. Shea was saying, the only problem with the made-for-television show, which has actors playing the parts, is that David Schwimmer plays Kardashian, the lawyer. And in real life, Kardashian was like, what, 5'8"?
3: 5'7",
0: yeah. 5'7". David Schwimmer's 6'2", so David Schwimmer is standing beside Cuba Gooding, who's playing O.J., and is towering over him.
1: Yeah.
0: Now, that, I compliment B.B. Shea on. I never noticed stuff like that. That is something I would never go, oh, that's miscast, because...
3: The show is great.
0: Yes.
3: Cuba is the worst cast person on the show.
1: 100%.
3: I don't know who else would have played O.J., because they have very similar skin tone and facial features, but Cuba just did not... You know, like, O.J. was a huge man.
0: He was not huge. I do agree with that.
3: Yes, that's
1: the only thing that stuck out to me, and I love that.
0: He's small.
1: He's small, and to me, O.J. was big.
0: But then Cuba really was famous for playing a football player, a receiver, Jerry Maguire. But that's different because Tom Cruise is also like 5'8", and he's standing next to him. I think it's a good point. You know, I never noticed that. So I think maybe they would have been better off getting a... little known actor that looked a lot like O.J. Simpson.
1: Yeah.
0: And then he could be up there. I'll tell you about the ending of that show. Well, really, egg on my face on the O.J. Simpson in real life and the end of that show. In real life, I think I've told you, you know, I was on a different radio show in this building at the time, and we stayed on until 1 o'clock to get the O.J. verdict. On the day of the verdict, we stayed on from... We started at 6 a.m. It was all calls until 1 p.m. Okay, that's when the verdict was announced. It was like 10 a.m. Los Angeles time, and we're 1 p.m. And, of course, crowds are lining the streets. They're in the middle of Times Square. It's probably the most watched thing of my life. You know, the one moment.
1: Yeah, no social media. I mean, it was like... You just watch it on TV and radio.
2: You had to tune in somewhere to find out.
1: It was great.
0: I think even if there had been social media, because it's live broadcast on television, I think it's like the Super Bowl. You know, we're going to watch it, you know. So, anyway, you know, everybody in America's watching it. Probably 200 million people probably watching this verdict come in. And I had said all day, what? He's guilty. I'm confident they're going to find him guilty. The verdict was back in quickly. And the local news came to film our reaction to the verdict. Okay. When the verdict is read, the camera, for whatever reason, is on my face. And I'm looking up at a television, and they announce, not guilty. And I say, no, a travesty, no. You know, I'm so upset. And, you know, we go about the business, another 15 minutes of people going, I can't believe this. This is ridiculous. Obviously, he's guilty. All the facts pointed to it. That's it. I go home. Take a nap. Wake up that night, 6 o'clock news. Turn it on. And there's my fat face. They announce the verdict.
4: No, no.
0: And then they cut directly to 10,000 screaming, delirious black people who are thrilled.
3: Yeah.
0: We found one thick racist in the Piedmont. That's what they said.
3: It was like it's like they knew. They were like, go get the whitest of white.
0: Yes.
3: And make sure you're on him for his reaction.
0: Yes.
3: So we can pan it just in case he's not guilty.
0: That's right.
3: With thousands of African Americans celebrating in the streets.
0: They put, my face was on TV, a still behind the anchor, and it said, thick racist. Then they went out to bars.
4: Right.
0: They went out to bars and said, what do you think about that thick radio boob racist?
3: Yeah.
0: And people were like, well, I thought OJ was guilty. But this is over the line.
4: No.
2: I was just thinking, you guys mentioned there was no social media. If this were happening today, somebody would record it as it was happening on TV, and you would hear in the background, you'd hear them go like, what the F?
3: We could have remixed you. We could have remixed you with people celebrating.
0: Yeah, that's right.
3: No! Yeah, yeah, no!
0: No! That's what it would have been, and you're right. What the F? That's how that would have turned out.
3: Yeah.
0: So then, 20 years later, the show comes out on FX. This is a scripted show with actors we just talked about, Cuba Gooding. And I'd recommend, as B.B. Shea did, I'd recommend that. First the documentary, then that. Both are fantastic. The woman who played Marcia Clark.
3: Sarah Paulson.
0: Phenomenal.
3: Should have won an award.
0: Yes.
3: Great.
0: Yes. Agreed. The guy, is it... golly, the guy who...
3: Chris Darden.
0: Who played
3: Sterling K.
0: Sterling
3: Brown.
0: Sterling K. Brown. Phenomenal. Great, great acting. All of them. Mm-hmm. Everybody in it. So anyway, at the end of it, it ends by showing, like, pictures of the actor. It would show Sarah Paulson along with Marcia Clark, who was the prosecutor, and it would say what they're doing today. You know, here's where they are now. That's how it ends, you know, over the credits.
2: Mm-hmm.
0: So my wife and I are watching it, and we get to the very end, and it shows O.J. Simpson, the real O.J. Simpson, and Cuba Gooding Jr., and it says O.J. Simpson today lives in Los Angeles after serving a prison term, you know, for whatever. So I turn to my wife. I'm getting ready to turn it off. She goes, well, it's not over yet. I said, there's nobody left. There's nobody left. I said, it's got to get O.J. at the end of it. And then they show the two victims. So
2: you're going to totally dismiss the victim.
3: Without a doubt.
0: Completely forgotten.
3: Uh-huh. Which is the biggest travesty of the whole situation.
0: Of course.
3: They were completely passed over.
0: Yes.
3: They forgot two people died.
0: Especially the waiter.
3: Oh, Ron Goldman. Yeah. Mm-hmm. Wrong place, wrong time.
0: You know, we debated it at the time. Yeah, wrong place, wrong time. His father kept that going.
3: To
0: this day, he keeps it going. And I remember at the time, I had a lot of people say, you know, you have to let that hate go or it's going to ruin your own life. I think I'd have a hard time. I think I'd be like him, you know, continue to just press. And he goes wherever he can go to talk about how horrible O.J.
3: Yeah,
0: the day O.J.
3: estate.
0: The day O.J. died, he was like, he still owes us money. He still killed my son. And I like that about his father. I mean, I'm like, good for you for doing that, for not letting people forget, you know?
2: That's something I try to be mindful of when I watch and listen to true crime, is, like, there are families sometimes that have to sit in the very back of the courtroom because of people that, you know, go in and crowd the room.
0: That's why I like true crime. My wife's gotten me into it. I do like it. But sometimes I look at myself like, God, look what we're watching here. You know, look what an industry we've made out of murder.
2: Oh, I mean, I realize it's an industry, but I've said this before. For me, it's kind of like a survival thing. Mm-hmm. I always try to... I don't try to be too paranoid, but I'm like, okay, this person was hitchhiking. That's why hitchhiking is illegal.
0: Right, well, yeah.
2: Or something along those lines. It's I don't want something like that to happen to me.
0: I tell my daughter to take her mace and her brass knuckles out with her. Do you do that?
2: I mean, I have my weapons of choice.
0: Well, you should.
2: Yeah.
0: Well, you're pretty tough on your own.
3: She's packing.
0: She should. Well, I don't blame you. Pack. I mean, I'm not a gun person, but if I was a dainty little thing like you. Well, you're pretty wiry. I feel like just your two dukes here. You know, my old peaches and herb. I'll take you out.
3: I didn't know you got your daughter a pair of brass knucks.
0: I sure did. I got her brass knucks and some mace. And anytime she goes anywhere, I say, do you have your mace and your knucks? She's like, I don't know. I say,
3: yes, Daddy.
0: Did it. Get it and take it. That's exactly right.
2: Don't forget, mace expires.
0: I'm glad you said that. Yep. I want pepper spray. I want mace. There's a new thing, but this is about fighting.
1: God, imagine being shot by Rachel.
3: That's the last thing you see. It's a little Rachel above you going, holding a gun over you.
2: It'd be menacing.
3: Oh, no. Are you Rachel? Was your grandfather
0: are you the one whose grandfather sang the country song?
3: Really rub it in, rub it in, right?
1: You really are small.
0: Well, I thought you'd be. He's right, you're dainty. There's a thing in New York. I thought this was a joke, but apparently it's real. There's a workout trend where you go to the park and play chess and you take a break from chess to have a one-minute round of boxing. So it's boxing and chess, and if you close the other person out at either one, you win. So you can either win the chess match or the boxing match and be declared a winner.
3: That's New York, baby.
0: That is New York.
3: You wouldn't find that anywhere else.
0: No, they started doing it in the park.
1: That is something.
0: You alternate between sitting down at the board. You've seen those boards in the park.
3: Yeah.
0: And then getting up and having sanctioned boxing in the park. There's a guy named William Graff of New York. There's a group called New York Chess Boxing. And this is the only place in the country it's going on, as B.B. Shea said. And here's his advice.
5: I've been playing competitive chess tournaments for over 20 years. I'm a FIDE master. I teach the chess. Juan is the best at teaching boxing. We really break it down, learning how to do each punch properly. Then we go to the chess component where I'm breaking down important chess concepts. We play, and we focus on making those transitions.
0: I call it a blood sport.
2: Is that supposed to be like a rap of some sort?
0: It's a real thing.
1: All I can imagine is somebody trying to make a move, but both their eyes are swollen shut.
0: Right.
1: That's not your king, boss.
0: It balances your mental acuity with your physical.
3: It's the ultimate workout.
0: It's the ultimate workout.
3: Yeah.
0: Mind. It's like our Heart 75.
3: Exactly.
0: You have to do mental as well as physical, which is exactly what they do. So you either knock out your opponent or checkmate your opponent, whichever comes first.
1: I bet checkmate gets yelled on both.
0: checkmate, bitch.
1: Stay down.
0: It's drawing big crowds. Now they're having like people watch it in Brooklyn and in Manhattan.
3: I would.
0: And people absolutely love it. There's a strange strategy to it. You know, you got to keep on your feet. You got to kind of duck and move to keep your wits about you while you play the chess at the same time. It's incredible.
1: Speaking of fighting, I don't know. B.B. Shea saw this. Chris Scott, I don't know if you have. Did you see the UFC ring getting loaded into the White House lawn?
0: Oh, no, I did not. Mm-hmm.
1: It's a picture that you'll never forget.
0: How exciting. This is something, though.
1: I mean, the ring is, like, towering over the White House.
0: Mm-hmm, mm-hmm.
1: And they're lowering.
0: All right. Lawn.
1: And I'm like, we've done it. Idiocracy is real.
0: We've got UFC at the
1: combat sports on the White House lawn
0: is what we're doing. And they're playing chess boxing in New York City. The guy you just heard there says people want to see your mental state after you take a punch several rounds in. Can you still think well enough to make the proper moves on the chessboard? That's an incredible idea. What a sport.
1: That's something.
0: Oh, that's something. By the way, tomorrow at this time, speaking of America, Rolling Stone magazine has put together their list of America's greatest achievements in the 250 years.
3: Okay.
0: The things we've given the world that are the most relevant, the best things we've given the world.
3: Everything.
0: He's right. I mean, everything.
3: Everything.
0: Everything we do, of course. Diet Coke. I mean, I think that'd be mine on my Mount Rushmore of everything. You know, Diet Coke. Chick-fil-A. These are the things I'm talking about.
3: Yeah. McDonald's.
0: It's all true. But let me give you a hint here. Now, tomorrow we'll get into the whole thing, but there are several. They listed like 250 things for the 250th anniversary. Let me see here. The baseball diamond.
3: Okay.
0: It's a perfect, it's like a, the baseball diamond I've heard is described as perfect because if you hit a sharp ground ball to shortstop or third base, you're going to be out by one step. And it's the perfect, you know, it's the perfect shape and size, basically. That's one of them, what we've given the world over 250 years. Here's a contest for you again, B.B. Shea. What do these three, all of you, what do these three bands have in common? We did it yesterday.

0: That's the White Stripes, the Runaways, and the Go-Go's. What are the three bands have in common?
1: Female drummers.
2: Yes.
0: Very nice. Female drummers.
3: You all knew it.
0: Yeah.
3: You're all nodding.
0: I
3: was going to call my shot if he didn't get it.
0: You have to. I guess you have to know the White Stripes have a female drummer. Yeah. You knew?
4: I knew two of them.
0: Yeah. Well, the Runaways and the, of course, the Go-Go's. But I didn't know the White Stripes. That's
3: good.
0: That's
3: Meg White.
0: Well, that's exactly right. Female drummers for all three bands. Nicely done. Stumped you yesterday. Couldn't today. We'll see what tomorrow holds here. We're considering making this a game here and doing it all the time. But that is a good guess.
3: I like that.
0: Yeah, it's fun. Good one today. We stray away from fun. We try to stay away from it, as you know. But that might be something we can come up with. On the way here next to the Two Guys Named Chris Show, a celebrity who is not dead, a celebrity who is dead, and a celebrity that wishes she would. All that next, Two Guys Named Chris Show.
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0: We have five of them here to start. These are sticky situations. I'll just give you them intermittently. All right, the first. Your neighbor has a completely empty driveway. In fact, I lived this. Your neighbor has a completely empty driveway, but parks slightly in front of your house all the or in front of your house all the time. Do you say anything about it? Like yes. He's on the curb. I mean, it's legal. It's for, but there's a big,
1: but there's a big driveway. He has nothing in it.
0: There was a guy when I bought my first house. There was this guy who lived right next to me. He lived by himself, and he had an enormous work truck. Like he was an electrician, and he had this huge truck, and he would always park it instead of in his driveway or his garage. And he lived by himself. He would park it right at the end of, right in front of my house, so it jutted out in front of my driveway. Not so much that it would block me in, but so that I would have to just wriggle around it, and I never said anything about it.
2: But you really should.
3: You gotta set those boundaries early.
0: I mean, I think you should also.
1: It's rough because what everyone says is, I don't want any trouble with my neighbor.
0: Of course.
1: Because you never do. But I do agree with B.B. Shea in that case, especially since he was, I know you said you could get around it, but I'd have been like, hey, man.
0: It's wrong.
1: I'm going around. I'm having to get around your truck.
0: Mm-hmm.
1: You're in front of my house. You have an empty driveway.
0: Yeah.
1: What's the deal here?
0: That same guy, well, a few things about him. That was my very first house, and he, at Christmas time, would make, the whole house was covered in lights. I mean, the whole house. And he had a wreath. I recorded it. This is 25 years ago, more than. I recorded his wreath that would play Christmas songs constantly.

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4: You versus Digital Jim. This Jim answered these questions 10 years ago. Will answer them today and see if he can do better than Kristen did that day. If that's the case, he'll get $20 right out of Biggie's pocket. But again, tie and you fly, so tie Kristen or beat him, and you get $500 gift voucher to Piedmont Triad International Airport.
5: Let's see if everyone sounds happier 10 years ago. That was the good times.
4: Those were the good times.
5: I love comparing Chris Kelly's voice.
4: This was just over 10 years ago. Okay. We are at that point. What were you doing? Well, you were 15 when this game was originally played, probably listening to it.
6: Of course.
4: Yep. And B.B. Shea, what were you? You were 21?
7: 33.
4: You were 23.
7: I just started working here. Yeah. I was excited.
4: Oh, you were here.
7: Yeah, I was passionate about the industry. And
4: I didn't know you.
6: How long did that last?
7: About another year.
4: Another year until I got to know you, and that was
5: Let's see. This 10 years ago.
4: Mm-hmm.
5: Yeah. This would have been, the Cubs were off to a good start. This is the year they won.
4: That's correct.
5: I was making good money. I was sleeping with a woman who was way out of my league. This might be peak me.
4: Will, we're peak Biggie. Let's see how he performs on it. Well, will he be here?
5: He was here then.
4: You were here.
5: Yeah, that streak didn't really start till last year.
4: All right, Will, we have 2 minutes on the clock for you. 10 questions about music and rock and roll trivia. Originally, this game was played 10 years ago. You'll post a score, and then we'll see what Digital Dim did. You can get $20 and more if you beat him or tie him. Are you ready, Will?
8: I am.
4: Good luck. We'll start the clock after the first question. Here we go. Which did Bono of U2 suggest in front of Congress that we send to the Middle East to try and rid the world of ISIS? Tax attorneys, IRS agents, or comedians?
8: IRS agent.
4: No. In what Texas city did ZZ Top form? Austin, Dallas, or Houston?
8: Austin.
4: No. What 1984 song by Alphaville sounds like a hopeful song celebrating the virtues of youth, but is actually about the fear of aging and death and does explore the possibility of nuclear war? What band, name for a city, was the first band in history to make their New York debut at Madison Square Garden?
8: Austin.
4: Correct. What song is this?

0: There they are. One through five.
1: That's
0: real good.
1: That's my iPod.
0: Back when he's using an iPod. Two notes about that. I do still think that Forever Young, I was making eyes at BB Shea. Apparently, we both like that song.
2: That's an amazing song.
0: It is a great song. I don't like Napoleon Dynamite, but I love the song. You like the movie?
2: I love Napoleon.
0: Oh, God. That's on my Mount Rushmore, probably most overrated things of all time.
3: Napoleon Dynamite, one of the worst movies I've ever seen. I hated it.
0: You either hate it or love it. People either love it, like him, or him.
3: So it was the stupidest thing I've ever seen.
0: Couldn't agree more. I hate it every second of it. And Nirvana, as Pin Cap Chew, was because Kurt Cobain used to chew his pin caps, those big pin caps, in class. And so they had a band called Pin Cap Chew. That's it. We'll play again tomorrow. Oh, tomorrow's Throwback Thursday already. Let's see what we have here. Tomorrow we are going back to, is it a Denver special or not? I'm sorry, I'm having trouble getting to the page. Oh, yeah. Oh, my God.
4: Oh, yeah.
0: 50s.
4: Oh, God. Yeah.
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13: 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Rathbone led the Vikings football team with 26 receptions and 8 touchdown grabs while also making key plays at cornerback in his senior season. In basketball, he averaged almost 10 points per game and was one of Lakeview's best defenders. Rathbone qualified for 2 state track meets and ranks in the school's top 10 in several events. He'll attend Concordia University and run track. Gock won the girls' Golf Class A State Championship last fall, earning the CHS program's first individual state title in 50 years. She was a 4-time state qualifier in golf and earned several varsity letters in soccer and basketball. Gock led the Discoverers girls soccer team with 21 goals and 8 assists in 16 matches this spring. She'll attend Wayne State College and play golf. Congratulations to the 2026 Columbus Community Hospital Premier Physical Therapy Athletes of the Year, Blake Rathbone and Molly Gock.
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3: B.B. Shea was saying, Biggie was talking about the Put Up or Shut Up Rock and Roll Trivia Game. Now, that game was from April of 2016. And Biggie said, it was one of the best times of my life. I just moved into my downtown apartment, which he was loving. He was dating this woman he really liked and was way out of his league and was making good money and working here, and his health was in decent shape and all of that. But I think if in 2016, I mean, I don't remember. But I bet you didn't go around saying, God, I'm having such a great year. People don't, you don't do that.
4: Yeah.
3: You know, it's just not how we are.
4: It's not until you're removed from it that you go, God.
3: I know.
4: I did not appreciate that.
3: Like, I love the 80s. You know that. I love the 90s. But in 1987, I wasn't going, wow, things are fantastic.
4: Yeah.
3: You know, things are great. I do remember specifically in my seventh grade year, I loved my teachers. I was doing well in school. That was a great year. You know, but that was 1984.
4: I do remember, like, at least when the Cubs won the World Series.
3: Yes.
4: I do remember thinking to myself, this has been a great year.
3: Mm-hmm.
4: I need to remember how great this year was.
3: Well, and just that, I mean, when the Red Sox won the World Series in 04, yeah. And I'm a Red Sox fan, and you think, oh, my God, this is fantastic, but that's kind of short-lived. I mean, you know,
4: yeah.
3: You've got to go to work the next day, all those things.
4: Yeah.
3: So I wonder, now, Baby Shea said, and I've wondered about this myself, were the 80s really a better time? Were the 90s really a better time? Was 2015 a better time than today? I do think so. And here's why I think it. I think the prices are out of control. I don't trust our leaders on either side. I don't think they put America first. I think they put their own they put themselves first. And I think we hate each other online. The social media aspect of it has brought out our true feelings of hatred toward each other.
5: Now, obviously, I wasn't alive, but I mean, hasn't there always been like political uproar between both parties? Obviously, no people aren't as vocal now or then as they are now. Do you think that has something to do with it? Yeah, people were still arguing about.
3: Well, what I used to hear about Reagan in the Reagan era, which I don't really. I mean, I knew it because I was young. Was that they would fight on the floor of Congress. And, like, Tip O'Neill was the Democratic leader, and Ronald Reagan was the Republican leader, and they'd be so friendly with each other after. Like, they'd argue, but then they'd go out and have drinks, or one would go have dinner with the other, and it was very civil. You know, they knew each had different ideas, but respected each other enough to think, you have the best interest of the country in mind, you just want to go about it a different way. I don't think that's the case.
5: And you weren't weeding out friends because they were Democrat or Republican.
6: No, and never, now people get never, outraged. Never. Like when Trump and Obama were like giggling together long ago, people were like, I can't believe these two are speaking to each other. This is terrible.
3: Well, honestly, because of Trump's rhetoric online or wherever, I think people think, well, he's a different kind of politician, and I can't respect you if you like him.
4: He's not a politician.
3: Yeah, no, he's just a thing. Well, this is a sports thing. You see, Jackson Dart just introduced him or something at a rally, the quarterback for the Giants. Just, and some of his teammates are like, I hate this guy now. I mean, they're like, I can't believe he did that. You know, it's like, he was a teammate. He's like, I thought this was an AI thing, like a joke. And that would not have, I think if somebody had introduced Ronald Reagan, and the other guy had been a huge Democrat, he would have made a joke about it, and that was it. The late-night shows would do harmless little jokes about both parties. Now they bore in on Trump. You know, they just, you know, and they it's not fun. It's like...
6: But truthfully, because of social media, I think a lot of that is amplified. And I mean,
3: 100%.
6: My perspective on it, you know, back in 2016 or whatever, I'm 15... I don't look back at that time fondly.
3: You don't?
6: No. I was a teenager.
3: Mm.
6: school. I didn't love it. I'm definitely much happier now, mm-hmm. even though I know that there's a lot more unrest and people. But I have friends that disagree with me politically, and we just have conversations about it and move on. We do not hate each other over our political
3: views.
6: But
3: I just read that 40% of people have cut somebody out of their life over their political. That never happened.
6: But if you do a survey and you say, have you lost friends over politics, you might just be like, yeah, probably.
3: I
6: think some people, when they answer surveys, they're not necessarily answering truthfully.
3: Maybe.
6: And then they get a number like that, or they ask a skewed population, and then they say, you see how serious politics is? Mm. People are losing friends over it. So we're getting all this perspective that it's much more serious.
3: But let me give you two more things that I think makes the past better than today. First of all, you can't afford a house. It's ridiculous. I mean, you're 33 years old. You should be able to afford. And there were times, and it's not because you're not making money, or it's like the houses are ridiculously expensive. And then, secondly, we never had to have a drill about where to go if a shooter came into our school, ever. And now that is like something. We see a school shooting where
4: it's day one.
3: I mean, three people die in a school shooting. You're like, okay, that's the bottom of the news.
4: Yeah.
3: You know, it's ridiculous what has become here. That's why I do think past times are really better, and not just my hooked on the
5: But you mentioned something during the break, too. You said, who knows, 10 years from now, we may look and say 2026 was a great year.
3: I know.
6: Well, perspective, I went to school doing those drills, and I never thought anything of it, really. I mean,
3: that is unfortunate. That's really sad. Yeah.
6: It is sad, but that's just it. It's like, I don't look back at those times and think anything of it, like, in that way, because that was just part of my life.
3: But those of us that lived through a time where you didn't have to worry about that.
6: It probably does seem a lot better.
3: My kids now, it's like they locked down the school because somebody shot somebody at another school. And you're like, my God, you know, what are we doing here? Mm-hmm. You know, that kind of thing is way worse now. We didn't ever think about that. I mean, nobody thought about
6: that. Now when the power goes out at school, they lock you down.
3: Yeah.
6: We had a girl hit a pole at our school one time. We lost power. And just in case, they have to lock all the doors and make sure that it wasn't something done intentionally.
3: Mm-hmm. Exactly.
6: Terrible.
3: It's really... That's different. Yeah. I think times have changed in that way, and they're worse now. Now, there are some things that are probably better now. I mean, here's something that's really better now. If you have an illness, you can go on Teladoc and get the convenience of the phone is fantastic. You know, let's face it. You can book something through an app or order something through an app. There are great benefits to it.
4: Yeah,
3: much more efficient, you know, that kind of thing. Of course, you lose jobs because of that efficiency, too. You know, the AI argument and all that. So, it's probably 50-50. Mm-hmm. You know, my father used to say the 50s were a great time. But at that time, you know, gay people couldn't live their true lives.
4: Racism.
3: Mm-hmm. Yeah. Kids were being probably abused at home, and nobody would know anything about it.
6: And what about there was like the duck and cover? Like everybody was afraid of nuclear war during the Cold War, and I never had to do that kind of drill.
3: Right. Now, we were afraid of Russia. When I was in the 80s, we were that show, The Americans, shows that. We were afraid of Russia, for sure.
4: You know, this is funny because we talk about schools. I went to an elementary school that was built in the 40s, so some of the classrooms were down below ground. You had windows, but they were like cut in. It was like a little fallout shelter area.
3: That's interesting.
4: And that's how they built schools then.
3: Yeah.
4: But to me, it was just normal because it was like, oh, well, this used to be when we were scared of Russia, they'd bomb us.
3: Well, more and more advancements means more and more problems, but also more and more conveniences, those kinds of things. Popcorn, you wanted to comment over losing friends over politics. Go ahead.
7: Hey, man, this is Popcorn P1, man, from your hometown, Asheboro, North Carolina. Let me tell you something, man. I have lost 4 or 5 friends over the president, over different other candidates. And I'm telling you what, man, I'm still their friend, man, and they actually cuss me out. They hate my guts. They won't talk to me. They befriended me on Facebook. I don't like none of them. I think they're all bunch of them. I think they're all crook as a barrel of fish hooks, my grandpa used to say.
3: Right.
7: They ain't none of them no count. All of them are garbage, man. But I got to pick the lesser of two evils.
3: Yep.
7: And the one I picked was the lesser of two evils, I thought. Mm-hmm. Hey, none of them no count. And I still lost friends, man. They wouldn't speak to me today, man. What in the world's going on in this country? I'm sick of it.
3: Mic drop. That's it.
4: That's right.
5: My phone just popped off.
3: He's right. Popcorn is right. Yeah, he popped off.
5: Are you in jail?
3: I'll friend you. I heard you on Facebook.
4: It sounded like jail.
3: I'll be his friend.
6: He only has 15 minutes to talk.
3: I love it. He sounds like my father. None of them no count.

0: the respect of the office.
1: I think yes. Well, and like honestly, there was a day where the president was like, Richard Nixon went on to Laugh-In, which was a show, and it was like, oh my God, that's unbelievable. You know, it's like he's lowered the office of the presidency to walk onto a funny show. It's like, should he or shouldn't he? Now, my God. I mean, I hear him, the vice president, I heard him cursing up there, you know, behind a podium at one point. It's like, it demeans the office. I hate it.
2: I think, too, though, what everyone said for years was, we're tired of politicians. We're tired of somebody who's not a politician.
1: Yeah.
2: Well, now we have what people said, which is why he wins, is that he's
1: not a politician.
2: He's not a politician.
3: And I think if they would have just put term limits in for all the people in Congress and all that, people wouldn't have said that. They were just tired of the same people not making any changes.
1: But, you know, I don't want term limits for Congress. We have.
2: Yeah, we've argued about that, too, because I do.
1: Yeah. Dave Akin made a good point to me when I was like, we have a chance every 2 or 6 years to vote them out. You know, there is a term limit. It's called an election. You can get rid of them if you want to. And Dave said, yes, but the guys that have been there for so long have so much money that they're able to. We need to change the rules of campaigning. Otherwise, the guys that have been there forever have too much of an advantage.
2: And the amount of money spent on campaigning now is unbelievable.
1: But look what just happened last night. Because of Trump and his power, this guy who's been there for 20-something years, Cornyn, is out. You know.
2: And by the way, I looked up the margins. I thought it was going to be like a slim margin.
1: I killed him.
2: Murdered him.
1: Killed him.
2: Yeah.
1: Not even close. And that Cornyn guy lost in Texas.
2: Yeah.
1: That's the power that Trump has.
2: Yeah,
1: he really does. That felt good. I like doing that. I like talking about the old times.
2: Yeah. You're off diet coke. You want to get edgy.
1: Oh, I am edgy right now.
2: Yeah,
1: I'm
2: you
1: so
2: want,
1: off
2: I can
1: diet
2: tell.
1: Coke. Oh, yeah.
2: You're looking for a fight.
1: I want it. Maybe Shay won't give it to me. I keep waiting.
2: No, I know. You're trying to needle all of us about something.
1: A little bit of
3: He's not really into politics very much, so.
1: I went after him on the Jordan thing 2 hours ago.
2: You wanted me to fight back.
1: I tried to get you on push ups. I wanted you to do some push ups in here. I talked about Rachel boobs.
2: Yeah, you've been trying.
1: I'm off diet coke.
2: What happens is you bring up something, we go, yeah, we agree with you, and you're like,
1: damn it. Oh, I don't like it. I don't like it. Coming up, why women drivers are the best.
2: Now that,
1: here we go.
2: I got some proof.
1: Two guys I pushed up.
4: Since 1965, Tori.
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3: Ample sunshine expected today, with daytime highs approaching 89. Winds out of the southeast, 5 to 10 miles per hour. Partly cloudy skies. Tonight, lows dip down to about 60. Daytime highs approaching 87. Tomorrow, sunshine mixed with clouds at times. Temps above average, Friday and Saturday, with highs in the low 80s. Thunderstorms both days. Taking a look at the extended forecast, 82 Sunday, 82 Monday, and 80 on Tuesday. Currently, 70.
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10: 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Bryce Brown is representing Columbus High in the Class A Boys State Golf Tournament. The first day of the two-day tourney is being played today at Meadowlark Hills Golf Course in Kearney. Brown, a CHS sophomore, made the tourney by tying for 10th place in the district tournament after shooting an 80 at Kearney Country Club on May 18th. Lakeview senior Grayson Vogt is competing in the Class B State Tournament in Scotts Bluff after earning 9th place in district play with a 77 at River Wilds Golf Club. SCOTUS senior Braden Fleming is playing in the Class C State Tourney at Indian Head Golf Club in Grand Island, along with the Boone Central Golf Team, Clarkson Lee's Trevor Hoffman, David City High's Case Schindler, Carter Negus of Central City, and the St. Paul Golf Team. The Class D State Tournament at Quail Run includes Dane Jacob of Aquinas, Fullerton's Kipton Hammock, Adam Glazer of Riverside, and July Gottschall of Central Valley. Blake Rathbone of Lakeview and Molly Gock of Columbus High have been selected as the 2026 Athletes of the Year by Columbus Community Hospital and Premier Physical Therapy. Rathbone led the Vikings football team with 26 receptions and 8 touchdown grabs. In basketball, he averaged almost 10 points per game and was one of Lakeview's best defenders. Rathbone qualified for 2 state track meets and ranks in the school's top 10 in several events. He'll attend Concordia University and run track. Gock won the girls' golf Class A state championship last fall, earning the CHS program's first individual state title in 50 years. She was a 4-time state qualifier in golf and earned several varsity letters in soccer and basketball. Gock led the Discoverers girls soccer team with 21 goals and 8 assists in 16 matches this spring. She'll attend Wayne State College and play golf. Rathbone and Gock each received a $1,000 scholarship from CCH and Premier Physical Therapy. Nebraska's Jordy Fromm was recognized as the USA Softball Collegiate Player of the Year on Tuesday. Fromm ranks in the top 10 nationally in several statistical categories, including first in saves and fourth in ERA. She also leads the Big Red offense with a 416 batting average and 19 home runs. Annual Play in the WCWS Thursday when number 4 seed Nebraska faces 5 seed Arkansas at 8:30 p.m. Nebraska baseball may be hosting the toughest field of the 16 regional tournaments to begin on Friday. Ole Miss played the 4th toughest schedule in the country, and Arizona State brings a powerful offense to Lincoln. NU meets South Dakota State in the tourney's opening game Friday at 3 p.m. The pregame starts at 2:30 on News Talk 900 KJSK. That's sports. I'm Kevin McNabb.
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4: Ample sunshine expected today, with daytime highs approaching 89. Winds at the southeast, 5 to 10 miles per hour. Partly cloudy skies. Tonight, lows dip down to about 60. Daytime highs approaching 87. Tomorrow, sunshine mixed with clouds at times. Temps above average, Friday and Saturday, with highs in the low 80s. Thunderstorms both days. Taking a look at the extended forecast, 82 Sunday, 82 Monday, and 80 on Tuesday. Right now, 74.

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2: Ample sunshine expected today, with daytime highs approaching 89. Winds out of the southeast, 5 to 10 miles per hour. Partly cloudy skies. Tonight, lows dip down to about 60. Daytime highs approaching 87. Tomorrow, sunshine mixed with clouds at times. Temps above average, Friday and Saturday, with highs in the low 80s. Thunderstorms both days. Taking a look at the extended forecast, 82 Sunday, 82 Monday, and 80 on Tuesday. Right now, 74.
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4: Ample sunshine expected this afternoon, with daytime highs approaching 89. Winds out of the southeast, 5 to 10 miles per hour. Partly cloudy skies. Tonight, lows dip down to about 60. Sunshine mixed with clouds at times. Tomorrow, high temperatures reach up to 87. Temperatures above average Friday and Saturday, with highs in the low 80s. Storms possible both days. Taking a look at the extended forecast, 82 Sunday, 82 Monday, and 80 on Tuesday. Right now, 79.
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12: 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Oh, good morning, Mr. Tyler. 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
3: Mainly sunny skies this afternoon, with daytime highs approaching 89. Easterly winds 8 to 15 miles an hour. Lows dip down to about 60. Tonight, partly cloudy skies. Cloudy skies with a few peaks of sun. Tomorrow, high temperatures reach up to 87. Temperatures a bit above average Friday and Saturday, with highs in the low 80s. Thunderstorms possible both days. Taking a look at the extended forecast, 82 Sunday, 82 Monday, and 80 on Tuesday. Currently, 84.

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0: The Hawk.
2: Lows level off around 60 tonight under partly cloudy skies. Southeast winds 5 to 10 miles an hour. Mainly cloudy skies expected tomorrow. Highs around 86. Cloudy tomorrow night. Slight chance for showers. Lows level off around 60. Temperatures above average Friday and Saturday with highs in the low 80s. Slight chance for showers Friday. Chance of thunderstorms on Saturday. A peak at the extended shows 82 Sunday, 82 Monday, and 80 on Tuesday. Currently, it's 84 degrees.
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1: Lows level off around 60 tonight under partly cloudy skies. Southeast winds 5 to 10 miles an hour. Mainly cloudy skies expected. Tomorrow, highs around 86. Cloudy tomorrow night, slight chance for showers. Lows level off around 60. Temperatures above average Friday and Saturday, with highs in the low 80s. Slight chance for showers Friday, chance of thunderstorms on Saturday. A peak at the extended shows 82, Sunday 82, Monday, and 80 on Tuesday. Right now, it's 85 degrees.

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4: Partly cloudy overnight with lows around 60. Southeasterly winds, 5 to 10 miles an hour. Mainly cloudy Thursday, 86. Slight chance of rain showers Thursday night. Lows dip down to about 60. Cloudy skies expected. Temperatures a bit above average Friday and Saturday, with highs in the low 80s. Slight chance of rain showers Friday. Chance of thunderstorms on Saturday. Looking at the long range, 82 Sunday, 82 Monday, and 80 on Tuesday. Right now, it's 83 degrees.

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4: Partly cloudy overnight with lows around 60. Southeasterly winds 5 to 10 miles an hour. Mainly cloudy Thursday, 86. Slight chance of rain showers Thursday night. Lows dip down to about 60. Cloudy skies expected. Temperatures a bit above average Friday and Saturday, with highs in the low 80s. Slight chance of rain showers Friday. Chance of thunderstorms on Saturday. Looking at the long range, 82 Sunday, 82 Monday, and 80 on Tuesday. Right now, it's 82 degrees.
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